0: Terças-feiras, às 21 horas, com Luís Miguel Cardoso. The fundamental things apply as time goes by. Casa Blanca, onde o cinema é eterno, nas asas do tempo sem fim.
1: Transit, I could use a trip. It doesn't make any difference about our bet. You still owe me 10,000 francs.
2: And that 10,000 francs should pay our expenses.
1: Our expenses? Louis, I think this is the beginning of a beautiful friendship.

Terças-feiras, às 21 horas, com Luís Miguel Cardoso. The fundamental things apply as time goes by. Casa Blanca, onde o cinema é eterno, nas asas do tempo sem fim. Transit, I could use a trip. It doesn't make any difference about our bet. You still owe me 10,000 francs. And that 10,000 francs should pay our expenses. Our expenses? Mm-hmm. Louis, I think this is the beginning of a beautiful friendship.

I was distracted and in traffic. I didn't feel it when the earthquake happened, but it really got me thinking. Were you out drinking? Were you in the living room chilling, watching television? It's been a year now. Think I figured out how to let you go and let communication die out. I know, you know, we know you weren't down for forever and it's fine. I know, you know, we weren't meant for each other and it's fine. But if the world was ending, you'd come over, right? You'd come over and you'd stay the night. Would you love me for the hell of it? All our fears would be irrelevant. If the world was ending, you'd come over, right? The sky'd be falling and I'd hold you tight.

was ending, you come over, right? Right? If the world was ending, you would come over, right? Right?